can tap your toe, you can shake your ass out on the dance floor. Unida Academia, Frank Epidemia. Unida Academia. Do a soul spin when you wobble your knee. Funk is the pill that'll set you free. Frank Epidemia. Funk Epidemia.

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Aristotel, Balkan boy. Eugen Ionesco, Balkan boy. Isus Hristos, Balkan boy. 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

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Yes, I'm Balkan boy.

Funk Epidemia, Made in Funk Academia. Funk Epidemia, Made in Funk Academia.

Professor Funkademic, and his academia teach you how to move funk epidemia. Professor Funkademic and his academia teach you how to move funk epidemia. Professor Funkademic and his academia teach you how

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Do a soul spin when you want what you need. Funk is the pill that'll set you. Professor Funkademic and his academia teach you how to move funk epidemia. Professor Funkademic and his academia teach you how to move funk epidemia.

0: There are two important things to remember about learning any new language. One, be interested in the people, their country, and language. Want to learn it. Two, practice it as often as you can. Nothing is more effective in creating a friendly atmosphere, and nothing flatters people more than when a foreigner tries to speak their language. Remember, knowing the language is the best way of knowing the country and enjoying it more.
1: Good morning, Mr. Popovich.
2: Dobro jutro, gospodine Popoviću.
1: How are you, sir?
2: Kako ste, gospodine?
1: Madam.
2: Gospodju.
1: Ladies and gentlemen.
2: Gospodje I gospodju.
1: I am very pleased to meet you.
2: Milo mi je da vas vidim.
1: Thank you.
2: Hvala.
1: Thank you very much.
2: Velika hvala.
1: I want to buy apple.
2: Molim.
1: I want to buy apple.
2: Hteo bih kupiti jabuka.
1: Banana.
2: Banana.
1: Bean.
2: Pasulja.
1: Bean soup.
2: Čorbe od pasulja.
1: Chocolate.
2: Hleba.
1: Chocolate.
2: Hleba.
1: Chocolate.
2: Molim.
1: Coconuts.
2: Molim.
1: Coconuts.

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Never say no to funk. Don't ever say no to funk. No, no, no, no. Don't ever say no to funk.

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Leute, Celli. Sala Koccio Merece. Savia. Papanova.